0: si Senator Win Gatchalian na talaga ang winirecognize ng land bank. 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Kasi yung bank account sweldo. Ng Senado sweldo. In terms of sweldo. Mm-hmm. Eh, hindi lang sweldo.
1: Budget.
0: Importante din yung MOOE ng mga senador.
1: Yes.
0: Hindi na yan dadaan kay Senator Alan Peter Cayetano. Hindi na natin siya matawag na Senate President. We have to call him na. Ako, I have to call him na Senator Alan Peter Cayetano. Hindi na siya yung pumipirma niyan at hindi siya yung kinilala ng land bank. Mm-hmm. Apparently. Mm-hmm. 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What does that mean? That means talagang de facto and de jure, in fact and in theory, it is Win Gatchalian who was in control of the Senate.
2: Pero, pero ngayon kayong hapon lang, binasura ng Korte Suprema yung petisyon ng guro na si John Barry Tayam na kumikilala na may quorum yung 12 senador. 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Yun?
0: Actually, that reinforces the block of Senator Win Gatchalian. Baka madaming misunderstand nung dismissal ng Supreme Court. Hindi sinasabi ng Supreme Court na mali yung quorum na 12. Hindi nila sinasabi na invalid ang election ni Senator Win as pro tempore and yung kanyang pag-act as acting Senate President. Walang ganun sinabi ang Supreme Court. Ang petition kasi ni Barry Tayam, while it is quote-unquote favorable to the block of Senator Win Gatchalian, ang kanyang prayer or yung kanyang goal ay for the Supreme Court to declare the quorum of 12 as valid and the election of Win Gatchalian as pro tempore valid. Yun yung kanyang prayer. So, does it mean nung dinismiss ba ng Supreme Court, mali na yon? The opposite is true? No. Ang ginawa lang ng Supreme Court, dinismiss yung petition ni Barry Tayam because ang sabi ng Supreme Court, hindi ikaw, Mr. Barry Tayam, ang tamang tao para mag-file ng petition. 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
1: decisionan. Sino dapat? Isa sa mga senador, ganon?
0: Well, if we follow Avelino versus Cuenco, it has to be Senator Alan Peter Cayetano because he's the one claiming to still be the Senate President. But as I mentioned kanina, no, sabi nyo nga, mukha nung una, paprobable kay Alan Peter tong pag-dismiss ng petition kay Barry Tayam. In my opinion, actually, it favors the block of Senator Win Gatchalian. Why? Because it seems like that the Supreme Court is not interested na makimedel sa issue ng Senado because kahit naman walang standing si Barry Tayam, ang Supreme Court kasi kapag may nakita siyang transcendental importance or ibang exception, it can intervene. Eh hindi siya nag-intervene. It means the Supreme Court does not think that the issue is something that it should intervene in urgently. Walang urgency. Kasi nga, why? De facto, nakikinig ang Senado kay Senator Win Gatchalian. Sabi niya, work from home. Nag-work from home ang mga tao. E nag-issue din ng memo si Alan Peter Cayetano. Sabi niya, hindi work from home. 8 to 5 p.m. ang working hours. May-issue ng ganong notice eh.
2: Walang nakinig.
0: Si Senator Alan Peter Cayetano. But, hindi pumasok ang mga employees, work from home. Sila, that's one. Second, maliban doon sa sinasabi kong land bank kanina, di ba? We have to notice. Nag-issue ng notice si Senator Win Gatchalian ng notice of pretrial order. I don't know kung na-spot niya yun. So sabi niya sa impeachment prosecutors, sabi niya sa House, sabi niya kay VP Sara, nag-issue siya ng notice, let's meet on June 18 para magkaroon ng pre-trial sa impeachment. Walang in-issue si Senator Alan Peter Cayetano na similar order. Only Win Gatchalian issued a notice of pre-trial. So what does that mean? Siya talaga yung acting Senate President kasi siya nag-issue na as a presiding officer of the impeachment trial. So, overall, itong dismissal ng petition ni Barry Tayam actually reinforces the fact na internal political issue yung election ng Senate President, Senate pro tempore, ng leadership ng Senate, and the Supreme Court is more or less saying, hands off kami dito.
1: Sa Avelino versus Cuenco noong 1949, ganun din naman yung unang Supreme Court, di ba? Hindi rin muna sila nakialam.
0: Ang unang desisyon nila, wala silang jurisdiction. Hindi kami pwede makialam kasi may tinatawag pang political question.
1: Yes.
0: Hindi nakikialam ang Supreme Court kasi legal question.

0: lang tayo saglit, babalik sa hotel, magre-retouch at bababa na naman ulit.
1: Yes.
0: Mabiyahe papuntang ABS-CBN. Pero the secret there po is alaga nila love. Charot!
2: Wow!
0: Joke lang po! Joke! Mali!
2: Actually, naniniwala ako dyan. Wow, my braces.
0: In all seriousness po, the Miss Philippines Earth organization is taking care of us naman din po. That's why we're so fresh. And actually, on June 10th, which it was kahapon ba, if I'm not mistaken.
2: Ngayon, June 10 ngayon.
0: 8th pala, sorry. We had our personality development classes. So, we were taught how to maintain our posture, maintain our
2: galing.
0: Looks, ganun.
2: So, habang nasa competition kayo, merong classes din.
0: Yes
2: nangyay.
0: Po.
2: Ay, ang galing, papaawin. Kung baga talagang handang-handa kayo, nakaharap sa finals night. Nagaganapin sa bukid nun.
0: Yes.
2: Diba?
0: Thank you, Miss Philippines Earth Organization.
2: Yes. Kumbaga yung mga first timer na sasabak sa pageant world, papaawel. 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
0: Yes.
2: 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Ganyan?
3: Ayan nga. So, Miss Philippines Earth Organization has treating us very, very good. So, sa pagkain, lagi na lang merong food. Like, everyday buffet.
2: Ala.
3: Like breakfast, lunch, dinner,
2: paano
3: buffet. Ayun. But if you have gusto mong i-maintain yung sarili mo, you should have a discipline. Ayun.
2: So fruits lang kayo.
3: Not really.
0: Like naman tayo ng gusto kanina.
3: Yes.
2: Talaga?
3: A portion lang ganun, and then you
2: kasi
3: eat
2: nga,
3: better, eat healthy,
0: and move a lot.
3: Yes,
0: yes.
3: Move a lot.
2: As
3: yes.
0: A lot.
4: Yeah,
2: move din naman kami ng move.
4: Wow.
2: Dobra, hindi ganyan. Dancer na pala
4: na pala yun.
2: Talkers pala sila,
4: diba? But you have to save your energy still because there are a lot more coming up ng mga activities sa inyo. So ano pa yung mga aabangan na mga gustong mapanood kayo? Kanina, dumumog talaga. Ang daming mga tao,
3: yes.
4: Diba? Parang practice na siya. Parang ang ganda ng venue sa DNR, no? So, ano pa mga abangan?
0: Mikay?
4: Yes.
0: What is there to look forward to with Miss Earth?
5: Okay, so, yes, we have many events coming up. And the girls, we've just started, so... There's so much for our supporters to look forward to.
4: Mm-mm.
5: And everyone should try and tune in to what we have coming up. I mean, there has been a public schedule released to our social media pages.
4: Mm-mm.
5: So if you would like to check in, make sure to follow us on there. But for now, I think it's the anticipation that's most exciting. So you'll just have to see. You'll have to be there to watch.
0: Oh, yes. And by the way, you have the talent competition, Mika.
4: Yes. Yes, on June 13, there is a talent competition.
0: She will be singing.
4: Okay. Sample. Just a line of your song.
5: Ate, you're confused.
4: Uh-huh.
5: I am not a singer, Paul. I don't want to hear my singing voice,
4: okay.
5: And I don't think anyone else does either.
4: So there'll be a talent competition singing category on June 13.
0: Uh-huh. And the finals, the singing, dancing, and creative category will be competing against each other on June 16th, wherein we will be competing. Then.
4: Yeah. And yun na, yung mga pre-judging na, mga pre-judging competition, long gown, yung mga ganyan. Intelligence, may mga question and answer na kinakabahan na. And we will test their intelligence because when we come back, we will hear the respective advocacies and how they walk their talk para malaman natin at masabing alam ko na.
2: Alam nyo na.
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0: Dem ng Bayan, Peter Musngi at Rica Lazo. 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
4: At katandem pa rin po sa upgraded showbiz news, ang ever-laughable, ever-lovable, Papa Awel Paz.
3: Kasama pa rin natin, of course, sa programa on a Wednesday evening, ang ating mga representante mula sa 2P South Cotabato, Santo Tomas, Batangas, at sa Queensland, Australia. 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Huh? 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Okay, diba? Okay, go. Let's start with, of course, sa ating napakagandang Miss Tupi, South Cotabato.
5: Ayan. Thank you po sa magandang part. But my advocacy is entitled Hope Flows. It is an advocacy focusing on water, sanitation, and hygiene, which is specifically Sustainable Development Goal number 6. And personally, I find it very important for a queen like me to speak up about the importance of access to water, mm-hmm, especially in far-flung areas. Yes. You see, I am a volunteer, and firsthand, I've seen the struggles of students and community members in my province when it comes to having access to water. And I know for a fact that millions of other Filipinos also struggle with the same issue. And so, as Miss Philippines Earth, I hope to bring attention to these issues and work collaboratively with local governments and social civic societies so that we can bring water to these communities and make hope flow for everyone.
4: Ayun, well said. Water is life. So hope
3: parang for the
4: really
3: past episodes natin, ngayon lang ako nakarinig about water.
5: Yes. Ang hirap po kasi makita yung mga estudyante nag-aaral na wala pong tubig sa school. Mm-hmm. Kailangan pa nilang mag-travel for 30 minutes or minutes under the scorching sun para lang magkatubig. And it's compromising their health, education, safety. So, I hope one day wala nang ganitong problema sa Pilipinas.
4: Ayan. Ito naman, let's hear it from Miss Santo Tomas, Batangas.
6: So my advocacy started as a tourism student, wherein we're trained to promote those beautiful places and destination. And dun ko na-realize na tourism is not only the beautiful places, but also to protect them. And dito ko na na-cope up yung aking advocacy, which is the plastic-free destination powered by youth volunteerism, wherein I want to advocate a lot of people, especially the youth, when it comes to reducing single use of plastics and to save Mother Earth. And also, I believe that the youth is not only the future of tourism, but also the active contributors to change today.
4: Wow! Galing naman. Plastic-free destination. Very travel ni Awel yan. Oo, totoo. 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
3: Tsaka yung sa mga naalala ko sa straw dati. 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
4: Correct.
3: Di ba yung pumapasok sa kanilang mga nose?
4: Correct.
3: Yes.
4: Oh. How about Miss Queensland?
3: Yeah. Ang sarap niyang Queensland sa Palaman.
4: Ala. Tita Grace.
3: Tita Grace. Tita Grace. Namiss ko si Tita Grace. Dahilan sa Palaman.
4: Correct. Okay. And I guess Miss Queensland, Australia is more for gardening.
6: Opo.
4: Is that right?
6: Yes, that would be correct.
4: That's what I heard.
6: So my advocacy, it is community based. Mm-hmm. And it started with me working as a youth leader for the Gold Coast mm-hmm. Filipino Society. And, you know, I work with kids there mm-hmm. volunteering. We host events and spaces where these children can find their culture in being Filipino. Mm-hmm. And so I also wanted to incorporate my love for the earth mm-hmm. and teach these kids that they can love the earth too, and they hold the responsibility to make the right choices. And I hope to also look into making educational programs for any age of my community and expanding that community to here in the Philippines too. I would love to start something here where I can work with youth or anyone who is willing to get into gardening. Mm-hmm. That's where it started. We had gardening programs just in my tita's backyard, but now we are moving towards community places where we can garden more openly. And it's very important to me that I can show these children that they really are our future, because they will be the leaders one day and it will be in their hands, the safety of our earth. So let's make sure that we are teaching them the right ways.
4: Yes, well said. Bravo, Miss Queensland, Australia. So thank please do support Miss Philippines Earth happening when and where. Please promote your upcoming activity.
5: All right. So the coronation night of Miss Philippines Earth 2026 will be held this coming June 27 in Malitbog, Bukidnon. So if you are free, please do come with us and witness us win the crown. Yeah. Malay nyo, isa sa amin ang manalo.
4: Yes.
3: Totoo. Yes.
4: Yes. And thank you very much sa inyo, Miss Tupi, South Cotabato, Miss Santo Tomas, Batangas, and Miss Queensland, Australia. Good luck and stay beautiful.
6: Ayun.
4: Naku, maraming salamat po sa mga nanood, nakinig sa atin. 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